0: Let's turn it up a little bit.
1: The cooler temperatures, pumpkins, wheat, everything falls.
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1: 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Stop in for some hometown hospitality. Well, we are likely going to see rain and thunder showers throughout our evening here in West Central Missouri. Overnight lows look to dip down to the upper 50s by morning. Now, we could see a couple lingering showers on Friday morning, but we should break out into some sunshine with highs only reaching near 70 degrees.
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1: What's going on, everyone? 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They are located in both Clinton and Uric. Well, we are likely going to see rain and thunder showers throughout our evening here in West Central Missouri. Overnight lows look to dip down to the upper 50s by morning. Now, we could see a lingering shower on Friday morning, but we should break out into some sunshine with highs only reaching near 70 degrees.
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1: Hey everyone, Subby here from Wilder RV Weather Center. Look at your SkyTrap weather forecast brought to you by Gary's Towing. If you're in a bind and you need a tow, give Amanda and the crew a call at 660-885-HELP. Well, we are likely going to see rain and thunderstorms throughout our evening here in west central Missouri. Overnight lows look to dip down to the upper 50s by morning. Now, we could see a lingering shower on Friday morning, but we should break out in some sunshine with highs only reaching near 70 degrees.
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5: 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Stop in for some hometown hospitality. Well, we are likely going to see rain and thunder showers throughout our evening here in West Central Missouri. Overnight lows look to dip down to the upper 50s by morning. Now, we could see a couple lingering showers on Friday morning, but we should break out into some sunshine with highs only reaching near 70 degrees.
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4: 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They are located in both Clinton and Uric. Well, we are likely going to see rain and thunder showers throughout our evening here in West Central Missouri. Overnight lows look to dip down to the upper 50s by morning. Now, we could see a lingering shower on Friday morning, but we should break out into some sunshine with highs only reaching near 70 degrees.
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1: Hey everyone, Subby here from Wilder RV Weather Center. Look at your Skytrap weather forecast brought to you by Gary's Towing. If you're in a bind and you need a tow, give Amanda and the crew a call at 660-885-HELP. Well, we are likely going to see rain and thunderstorms throughout our evening here in west central Missouri. Overnight lows look to dip down to the upper 50s by morning. Now, we could see a lingering shower on Friday morning, but we should break out in some sunshine with highs only reaching near 70 degrees.
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6: Hey everyone, Subby here from Wilder RV Weather Center. 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Stop in for some hometown hospitality. Well, we are likely going to see rain and thundershowers throughout our evening here in West Central Missouri. Overnight lows look to dip down to the upper 50s by morning. Now, we could see a couple lingering showers on Friday morning, but we should break out into some sunshine with highs only reaching near 70 degrees.
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6: 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They are located in both Clinton and Urique. Well, we are likely going to see rain and thunder showers throughout our evening here in West Central Missouri. Overnight lows look to dip down to the upper 50s by morning. Now, we could see a lingering shower on Friday morning, but we should break out into some sunshine with highs only reaching near 70 degrees.
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0: lovely, neat, sweet, petite. 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
2: Hey everyone, Subby here from Wilder RV Weather Center. Look at your SkyTrack weather forecast brought to you by Gary's Towing. If you're in a bind and you need a tow, give Amanda and the crew a call at 660-885-HELP. Well, we are likely going to see rain and thunderstorms throughout our evening here in west central Missouri. Overnight lows look to dip down to the upper 50s by morning. Now, we could see a lingering shower on Friday morning, but we should break out in some sunshine with highs only reaching near 70 degrees.
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2: Hey everyone, Subby here from Wilder RV Weather Center. 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Stop in for some hometown hospitality. Well, we are likely going to see rain and thunder showers throughout our evening here in West Central Missouri. Overnight lows look to dip down to the upper 50s by morning. Now, we could see a couple lingering showers on Friday morning, but we should break out into some sunshine with highs only reaching near 70 degrees.
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2: Hey everyone, Tubby here from Wilder RV Weather Center. Look at your SkyTrack weather forecast brought to you by Gary's Towing. If you're in a bind and you need a tow, give Amanda and the crew a call at 660-885-HELP. Well, we are likely going to see rain and thunderstorms throughout our evening here in west central Missouri. Overnight lows look to dip down to the upper 50s by morning. Now, we could see a lingering shower on Friday morning, but we should break out in some sunshine with highs only reaching near 70 degrees.
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7: 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Look at your SkyTrack weather forecast brought to you by Clint's Bar and Grill in downtown Calhoun, where good food and friends meet up. Stop in for some hometown hospitality. Well, we are likely going to see rain and thundershowers throughout our evening here in West Central Missouri. Overnight lows look to dip down to the upper 50s by morning. Now, we could see a couple lingering showers on Friday morning, but we should break out into some sunshine with highs only reaching near 70 degrees.
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1: 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They are located in both Clinton and Urique. Well, we are likely going to see rain and thunder showers throughout our evening here in West Central Missouri. Overnight lows look to dip down to the upper 50s by morning. Now, we could see a lingering shower on Friday morning, but we should break out into some sunshine with highs only reaching near 70 degrees.
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2: Hey everyone, Tubby here from Wilder RV Weather Center. Look at your SkyTrack weather forecast brought to you by Gary's Towing. If you're in a bind and you need a tow, give Amanda and the crew a call at 660-885-HELP. Well, we are likely going to see rain and thunderstorms throughout our evening here in West Central Missouri. Overnight lows look to dip down to the upper 50s by morning. Now, we could see a lingering shower on Friday morning, but we should break out in some sunshine with highs only reaching near 70 degrees.
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6: 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Stop in for some hometown hospitality. Well, we are likely going to see rain and thunder showers throughout our evening here in West Central Missouri. Overnight lows look to dip down to the upper 50s by morning. Now, we could see a couple lingering showers on Friday morning, but we should break out into some sunshine with highs only reaching near 70 degrees.
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3: 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They are located in both Clinton and Uric. Well, we are likely going to see rain and thunder showers throughout our evening here in West Central Missouri. Overnight lows look to dip down to the upper 50s by morning. Now, we could see a lingering shower on Friday morning, but we should break out into some sunshine with highs only reaching near 70 degrees.
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2: Hey everyone, Tubby here from Wilder RV Weather Center. Look at your SkyTrack weather forecast brought to you by Gary's Towing. If you're in a bind and you need a tow, give Amanda and the crew a call at 660-885-HELP. Well, we are likely going to see rain and thunderstorms throughout our evening here in west central Missouri. Overnight lows look to dip down to the upper 50s by morning. Now, we could see a lingering shower on Friday morning, but we should break out in some sunshine with highs only reaching near 70 degrees.
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3: 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Stop in for some hometown hospitality. Well, we are likely going to see rain and thunder showers throughout our evening here in west central Missouri. Overnight lows look to dip down to the upper 50s by morning. Now, we could see a couple lingering showers on Friday morning, but we should break out into some sunshine with highs only reaching near 70 degrees.
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7: 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They are located in both Clinton and Urique. Well, we are likely going to see rain and thunder showers throughout our evening here in West Central Missouri. Overnight lows look to dip down to the upper 50s by morning. Now, we could see a lingering shower on Friday morning, but we should break out into some sunshine with highs only reaching near 70 degrees.
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11: 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Look at your SkyTrack weather forecast brought to you by Gary's Towing. If you're in a bind and you need a tow, give Amanda and the crew a call at 660-885-HELP. Well, we are likely going to see rain and thunderstorms throughout our evening here in west central Missouri. Overnight lows look to dip down to the upper 50s by morning. Now, we could see a lingering shower on Friday morning, but we should break out in some sunshine with highs only reaching near 70 degrees.
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3: Hey everyone, Subby here from Wilder RV Weather Center. 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Stop in for some hometown hospitality. Well, we are likely going to see rain and thunder showers throughout our evening here in West Central Missouri. Overnight load look to dip down to the upper 50s by morning. Now, we could see a couple lingering showers on Friday morning, but we should break out into some sunshine with highs only reaching near 70 degrees.
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7: 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They are located in both Clinton and Yuri. Well, we are likely going to see rain and thunder showers throughout our evening here in West Central Missouri. Overnight lows look to dip down to the upper 50s by morning. Now, we could see a lingering shower on Friday morning, but we should break out into some sunshine with highs only reaching near 70 degrees.
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4: 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Hello, I'm Clay Radford. Well, the Clinton Police Department is joining a statewide effort aimed at generating new leads in cold cases, including the disappearance of Angela Hammond. Clinton Police are participating with the FBI, Missouri's Attorney General's Office, the Missouri State Highway Patrol, and the Department of Corrections of Missouri's Cold Case Playing Card Program. The cards are being distributed in Missouri prisons and features photos and information about unsolved homicides, missing persons, and unidentified remains. The goal is to reach incarcerated individuals who may have information that could help investigators. Clinton Police Chief Kevin Miller says more than 35 years have passed since Angela Hammond disappeared, but the case has never been forgotten. Miller says the department remains committed to finding answers for Hammond's family and hopes the playing cards reach someone with information they have never shared. Authorities say similar programs have been issued in more than 25 states and have helped generate new leads in cold cases. Anyone with information about a Missouri cold case can contact the toll-free tip line at 844-458-6622. Well, drivers in Harrisonville should expect overnight traffic impacts on Commercial Street near Sutherland's as MoDOT completes pavement work. A flagging operation is scheduled from 7 p.m. Friday until 6 a.m. on Saturday, and again from 7 p.m. on Monday until 6 a.m. on Tuesday. Previously planned lane closures on I-49 southbound between Route 291 and Commercial Street and northbound near mile marker 162 have been postponed. All work is weather permitting. Motorists are urged to slow down, stay alert, and watch for crews in work zones. And is your business collecting enough in sales tax? Yesterday, sales tax rates changed across the state of Missouri. Contact your local government offices to verify what sales tax rate you should be using for your business transactions. That's the latest from Radford Media Group. We are community first.
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1: Happy Friday morning, everyone. Well, we could see a lingering shower early on this morning, but otherwise we're going to see clearing skies and beautiful temperatures. We will be struggling to get up to the 70-degree mark this afternoon. Clear and actually chilly tonight with low dropping down to the upper 40s. 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
3: 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Stay ahead of the storm, stay ahead of the forecast. 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
4: Good morning and happy Friday, everyone. Well, we could see a lingering shower early on this morning, but otherwise we're going to see clearing skies and beautiful temperatures. We will be struggling to get up to the 70-degree mark this afternoon. Clear and chilly tonight with lows dropping down to the upper 40s. This look at the SkyTrack weather forecast is brought to you by Gary's Towing. If you're in a bind and you need a tow, give Amanda and the crew a call at 660-885-HELP.
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4: 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Hello, I'm Clay Radford. Well, the Clinton Police Department is joining a statewide effort aimed at generating new leads in cold cases, including the disappearance of Angela Hammond. Clinton Police are participating with the FBI, Missouri's Attorney General's Office, the Missouri State Highway Patrol, and the Department of Corrections of Missouri's Cold Case Playing Card Program. The cards are being distributed in Missouri prisons

0: 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This is the TJ Show. Welcoming, well, I think she's now officially a radio hero. Is that accurate?
1: Yeah.
0: She is Michelle Kaplan, the host of a radio show. So you're also a radio person, right, Michelle?
2: Yes.
0: Yeah, that's what I thought.
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0: No, Michelle, so this is a crazy story. We saw this and we brought it up yesterday, and I mentioned to Kenny, I'm like, can you get her on the phone? And he was like, I'm a

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6: Good morning and happy Friday, everyone. We could see a lingering shower early on this morning, but otherwise, we're going to see clearing skies and beautiful temperatures. We will be struggling to get up to the 70-degree mark by this afternoon. Clear and chilly tonight with lows dropping down to the upper 40s. This look at the SkyTrack weather forecast is brought to you by Clint's Bar and Grill in downtown Calhoun, where good food and friends meet up. 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

0: 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This is the TJ Show. Our news, it sounds different around here. Kenny reads through every story he can find, and then he brings us the most interesting ones. Kenny, what's happening on the planet today?
1: Interesting timing here. We talked to Joan from the U.S. Virgin Islands. She's a graphic designer, and I'm happy, TJ, you asked her how she felt about AI and its effect on her business. The headline for USA Today, graphic designers are begging small businesses to stop using AI for their posters.
0: See, it's a tough sell, though, because you go, you write in your prompt, within seconds, you have exactly what you want. And most people, they're not looking at the artistry of it. They just want to accomplish whatever message they want, and they just print it out, and then boom, it's done. It's hard to figure out how to deal with that.
2: Well, some of these AI graphics, when they come across my feed for like events or restaurants, they just look horrible.
0: Cheap.
2: Yes.
1: Well, you may remember a couple of weeks ago, we did a story about how some of these, especially AI menu graphics, are making people sick to their stomach.
0: Well, but that's so crazy because there's a restaurant near us.
1: Yes.
0: And they use AI food pictures. So it's not even the food they're selling, which I would think is illegal. Like, how could you say this is what you're ordering
1: false
0: and then it's not what you're ordering?
1: To some degree, yeah.
0: It's just such a mess.

0: mess, and no one really knows what to do. But, you know, the thing that I think about is, so the technology right now, it's hitting graphic artists. But the idea of, like, okay, let's say you take a radio show, right? You take everything we've done, everything other radio personalities have done, you put it into a model that can then generate a fake show. It's kind of the same concept there, right? And, like, yeah. How many industries does that happen to? Mm-hmm. And what's even worse is, it's based on the work that has come in the generations before us.
1: Absolutely.
0: And you can't point to, like, oh, well, you took Picasso's work. You know, it's, you can't zone in on one person, and that's what makes it so complicated.
1: Yeah, so obviously graphic designers, they're upset because their jobs are, in many cases, being taken away, but also they're saying that these AI-generated visuals are slop. They argue that they lack intentionality, care, and human craft found in professional design and simple hand-drawn alternatives. They wish, you know, if instead of using AI, do it yourself. Draw something yourself. Take it to a local print shop. They probably have a designer. You can maybe save some money there if that's your concern.
0: It's a very confusing situation for a lot of artists. Kenny, what else do you have?
1: I'm curious what J-Bo has to say about this. I saw this article it's suggesting when should you replace your sneakers. And have you heard of this general rule of thumb that you should replace your sneakers every 300 to 500 miles?
2: I've heard of that if you're a runner.
1: Okay.
2: Like if you're a runner, or you use those sneakers frequently for that, or even if you're a speed walker, if you're going, you know, that's your sport, that makes sense. Because after a while, you do start just like, kind of like tires.
1: Sure.
2: You know what I'm saying? Your tires, the treads start to wear out, the soles of your shoes start to wear out.
0: Yeah, I have a visual sign. When I have a hole in the bottom of my shoe, I throw them out, and then I get a new one.
2: That's fair.
0: I run them into the ground.
1: Yeah, well, that's what the podiatrists in this article are pointing out, that, yeah, this is a good rule of thumb, but really you want to check the condition. It's not a strict expiration date. Check the tread, loss of cushioning, structural unevenness, compromised upper parts of the sneaker, loss of comfort, and how old are these sneakers? Because they do wear down, especially if they're just sitting in a closet somewhere.
0: Yep. Kenny, thanks for keeping us somewhat informed.
1: That's what's happening.
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5: Happy Friday morning, everyone. Well, we could see a lingering shower early on this morning, but otherwise we're going to see clearing skies and beautiful temperatures. We will be struggling to get up to the 70-degree mark this afternoon. Clear and actually chilly tonight with low dropping down to the upper 40s. 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
10: Good morning and happy Friday, everyone. Well, we could see a lingering shower early on this morning, but otherwise we're going to see clearing skies and beautiful temperatures. We will be struggling to get up to the 70-degree mark this afternoon. Clear and chilly tonight with lows dropping down to the upper 40s. This look at the SkyTrack weather forecast is brought to you by Gary's Towing. If you're in a bind and you need a tow, give Amanda and the crew a call at 660-885-HELP.
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9: Good morning and happy Friday, everyone. We could see a lingering shower early on this morning, but otherwise we're going to see clearing skies and beautiful temperatures. We will be struggling to get up to the 70-degree mark by this afternoon. Clear and chilly tonight with lows dropping down to the upper 40s. This look at the SkyTrack weather forecast is brought to you by Clint's Bar and Grill in downtown Calhoun, where good food and friends meet up. 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

0: Center, Clint's Bar and Grill on the Square in Calhoun. 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
1: 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They're located in both Clinton and Uri. Well, we are going to clear out nicely this afternoon. Temperatures struggle to reach the 70-degree mark. With those clear skies tonight, we're going to dip down for the first time this season into the upper 40s by morning. Sunshine and gorgeous for your Saturday with highs in the lower 70s.
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2: Hey everyone, Tubby here, Wilder RV Weather Center. Look at your SkyTrack weather forecast for this afternoon, brought to you by Clint's Bar and Grill in downtown Calhoun, where good food and friends meet up. Stop in for some hometown hospitality. Well, we are going to clear out nicely this afternoon. The temperatures struggle to reach the 70-degree mark. With those clear skies tonight, we're going to dip down for the first time this season into the upper 40s by morning. Sunshine and gorgeous for your Saturday with highs in the lower 70s.
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8: Boy, mad, boy, mad, boy, mad at you. 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

It was just two lovers sitting in the car, listening to Blonde, falling for each other. 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
2: Hey everyone, Subby here at Wilder RV Weather Center. We'll look at your Skytrap weather forecast brought to you by Gary's Towing. If you're in a bind and you need a tow, give them a call at 660-885-HELP. Well, we are going to clear out nicely this afternoon as temperatures struggle to reach the 70-degree mark. With those clear skies tonight, we're going to dip down for the first time this season into the upper 40s by morning. Sunshine and gorgeous for your Saturday with highs in the lower 70s.
3: It's fall, cooling off, leaves changing, and the variety.
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10: 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Subby here, Wilder RV Weather Center. We'll look at your SkyTrack weather forecast for this afternoon, brought to you by Ben Ware Tractor and Auto. Let Patrick, Alec, and the gang get picked up for your farm or your home. They're located in both Clinton and Uri. Well, we are going to clear out nicely this afternoon. Temperatures

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5: Hey everyone, Tom here, Wilder RV Weather Center. Look at your SkyTrack weather forecast for this afternoon, brought to you by Clint's Bar and Grill in downtown Calhoun, where good food and friends meet up. Stop in for some hometown hospitality. Well, we are going to clear out nicely this afternoon. The temperatures struggle to reach the 70 degree mark. With those clear skies tonight, we're going to dip down for the first time this season into the upper 40s by morning. Sunshine and gorgeous for your Saturday with highs in the lower 70s.
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6: Hey everyone, Subby here at Wilder RV Weather Center with a look at your SkyTrap weather forecast brought to you by Gary's Towing. If you're into buying and you need a tow, give them a call at 660-885-HELP. Well, we are going to clear out nicely this afternoon as temperatures struggle to reach the 70-degree mark. With those clear skies tonight, we're going to dip down for the first time this season into the upper 40s by morning. Sunshine and gorgeous for your Saturday with highs in the lower 70s.
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1: What's going on, everyone? 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Let Patrick, Alec, and the gang get you picked up for your farm or your home. They're located in both Clinton and Uri. Well, we are going to clear out nicely this afternoon. Temperatures struggle to reach the 70-degree mark. With those clear skies tonight, we're going to dip down for the first time this season into the upper 40s by morning. Sunshine and gorgeous for your Saturday with highs in the lower 70s.
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0: Get your SkyTrack weather forecast for this afternoon, brought to you by Clint's Bar and Grill in downtown Calhoun, where good food and friends meet up. Stop in for some hometown hospitality. Well, we are going to clear out nicely this afternoon. The temperatures struggle to reach the 70-degree mark. With those clear skies tonight, we're going to dip down for the first time this season into the upper 40s by morning. Sunshine and gorgeous for your Saturday with highs in the lower 70s.
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1: 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We'll look at your SkyTrap weather forecast brought to you by Gary's Towing. If you're in a bind and you need a tow, give them a call at 660-885-HELP. Well, we are going to clear out nicely this afternoon as temperatures struggle to reach the 70-degree mark. With those clear skies tonight, we're going to dip down for the first time this season into the upper 40s by morning. Sunshine and gorgeous for your Saturday with highs in the lower 70s.
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Back in the day, Potts Farm was a place to go. 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Jump the barbed wire, spread the word. 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
7: What's going on, everyone? 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They're located in both Clinton and Urich. Well, we are going to clear out nicely this afternoon. Temperatures struggle to reach the 70-degree mark. With those clear skies tonight, we're going to dip down for the first time this season into the upper 40s by morning. Sunshine and gorgeous for your Saturday with highs in the lower 70s.
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2: Greetings and salutations. It is Jackson Blue. Happy Friday. Let's blow that weekend whistle. Oh, heck yeah. It's time to start weekending. Get me a request starting now. Let's go.

0: 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The best mix of music. 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
1: 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Look at your SkyTrack weather forecast for this afternoon, brought to you by Clint's Bar and Grill in downtown Calhoun, where good food and friends meet up. Stop in for some hometown hospitality. Well, we are going to clear out nicely this afternoon. The temperatures struggle to reach the 70-degree mark. With those clear skies tonight, we're going to dip down for the first time this season into the upper 40s by morning. Sunshine and gorgeous for your Saturday with highs in the lower 70s.
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2: Hello, it is Jackson Blue, and happy Friday. We all got that Friday energy, that Friday happiness, except for Brooke. Poor Brooke.
3: I was trying to take an air conditioner out of a window, and it fell out, and I tried to grab it, and I lost the top of my finger. They can't do anything with it.
2: Strange question, but can I have it? I'm just kidding. Was it on the back of the air conditioning where it's like a cheese grater?
3: Yeah, exactly.
2: I mean, I'm no product designer, but I would like to think that after all these years, we would come up with a better way to back an air conditioner than with 9,000 knives.
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1: Did you see this? 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

0: It's time for you to hand out shout-outs like some sketchy guy handing out flyers on the side of the road in Las Vegas. 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
5: Hey everyone, Subby here at Wilder RV Weather Center. We'll look at your SkyTrap weather forecast brought to you by Gary's Towing. If you're in a bind and you need a tow, give them a call at 660-885-HELP. Well, we are going to clear out nicely this afternoon as temperatures struggle to reach the 70-degree mark. With those clear skies tonight, we're going to dip down for the first time this season into the upper 40s by morning. Sunshine and gorgeous for your Saturday with highs in the lower 70s.
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1: What the f***? 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
3: It is now time for the main event. Hi, it is Jackson Blue. Happy Friday. On Friday, as we look for the awkwardest moment of the week. And that starts now. So if you had an embarrassing moment in the past 7 days, don't hide from that story. Own it. Call it in now. Awkwardest moment wins. We're looking for the awkwardest moment of the week. We're getting your stories on next. 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
3: 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Farted so loud in my sleep that I woke myself up and they were both staring at me. 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
0: Were you scared? 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
5: 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They're located in both Clinton and Uri. Well, we are going to clear out nicely this afternoon. Temperatures struggle to reach the 70-degree mark. With those clear skies tonight, we're going to dip down for the first time this season into the upper 40s by morning. Sunshine and gorgeous for your Saturday with highs in the lower 70s.
4: 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Awkwardest moment of the week. 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
1: Hey everyone, Tubby here with a look at your SkyTrack weather forecast for the season, brought to you by our good friends at Clint Bar and Grill in downtown Calhoun, where good food and friends meet up. Stop in for some hometown hospitality. Man, what a night to be out on the town. Now, whatever you decide to do, you better be bringing a jacket, because we're going to be dipping down to the upper 40s by morning. Clear and cool for your Saturday with highs in the lower 70s, and more of the same set for Sunday with sunshine and highs in the low to mid 70s.
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1: I gotta get to something here. It's Jackson Blue. Who's this?
2: This is Janelle.
1: Hello, Janelle. 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
2: Okay.
1: Who is the fourth person on your missed call list?
2: The fourth person?
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1: What's a saying that you say a lot?
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1: And then finally, who would you really like to just punch in the face?
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4: 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Man, what a night to be out on the town. Wherever you go, you better be bringing a jacket because we're going to be dipping down to the upper 40s by morning. Clear and cool for your Saturday with highs in the lower 70s. And more of the same set for Sunday with sunshine and highs in the low to mid 70s.
1: 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I'm going to throw a bunch of shout-outs on the air next hour. 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
5: 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Okay, we got to get back to those awkwardest moments of the week. It's because I love those things on a Friday. 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

0: 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Friday Spelling Bee, and we had some weird spellings for awkward this week. Awkwardest moment of the week. 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Now tell me about your awkward moment.
1: Yesterday we were at IHOP, and we were all eating our pancakes, and all of a sudden somebody lets one rip, and it sounds like a horn, and it's wicked loud.
0: Somebody passed gas, and it sounded like a horn in there?
1: Yeah.
0: So you're sitting there eating your pancakes, and all of a sudden... Oh my gosh! The Vikings are attacking!
1: Yeah.
0: I bet he definitely ordered the Rudy Fruity Fresh and Tootie.
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1: Hey everyone, Tubby here with a look at your SkyTrack weather forecast for the season, brought to you by our good friends at Clint Bar and Grill in downtown Calhoun, where good food and friends meet up. Stop in for some hometown hospitality. Man, what a night to be out on the town. Now, whatever you decide to do, you better be bringing a jacket, because we're going to be dipping down to the upper 40s by morning. Clear and cool for your Saturday with highs in the lower 70s, and more of the same set for Sunday with sunshine and highs in the low to mid 70s.
2: 20 minutes until our High Energy Friday shouts. 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

0: 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It's Jackson Blue. It's Friday. Time to look back at your week in your own little Rolodex of your head and think about who was the best person to you this week. Who is the MVP of your week? Give them a shout out right now. Shout outs are coming up next. You got to do it right now. So think, who deserves that shout out? And then text it to me. Record it in your voice memos and send me your voice. Text me your shout out right now to 833-584-1234. The Chunk of Friday shouts are next.
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2: What's going on, everyone? 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They are located in both Clinton and Uri. Man, what a night to be out on the town. Wherever you go, you better be bringing a jacket, because we're going to be dipping down to the upper 40s by morning. Clear and cool for your Saturday with highs in the lower 70s. And more of the same set for Sunday with sunshine and highs in the low to mid 70s.
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1: Shout out line. 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What's up, baby mama? 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Come home, girl.
2: 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Always do the right thing. 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

0: 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It's Jackson Blue. Producer Andrew says Jamie is on the request line, one of our favorites.
1: Jackson!
0: What?
1: I got one thing to say to you.
0: What?
1: I am totally, totally hot, and I'm totally single. I'm dying to meet a nice girl.
0: And you have post-nasal drip. That's the perfect time to try to hook up with a girl. Yay! Let's set it out there. If you want to hang out with a guy who's got a snotty nose, call me now. We'll hook it up.
1: Jackson.
0: What?
1: Have a wonderful, fantastic weekend.
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1: 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Stay ahead of the storm, stay ahead of the forecast. 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Hey everyone, Tubby here with a look at your SkyTrack weather forecast for this evening, brought to you by our good friends over at Gary's Towing. 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What a night to be out on the town. Wherever you go, you better be bringing a jacket because we're going to be dipping down to the upper 40s by morning. Clear and cool for your Saturday with highs in the lower 70s, and more of the same set for Sunday with sunshine and highs in the low to mid 70s.
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1: Okay, it's almost time for me to go home and put my head on a pillow after drinking a little bit. 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Time for the awkwardest moment of the week. 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

0: Man, what a night to be out on the town. 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Clear and cool for your Saturday with highs in the lower 70s. And more of the same set for Sunday with sunshine and highs in the low to mid 70s.
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0: that. I appreciate it. Her name is Maria, and she is the most amazing girl I have ever met. Maria, I love you. Signed, Tully. Going out to Maria from Tully. 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